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1: Is Sheena available?
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1: Cranking the Hank in Kirkland and tripping to Vegas.
2: Oh, my gosh, that's amazing.
1: Bikinis and boots, pool party. Who are you taking with you, do you know?
2: 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I should have been thinking about it.
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2: Hey, it's Sheena from Kirkland. 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

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I am Lake Stevens. I love cranking up to 101.5 Hank FM. 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
1: All right, Sheena, where are you from?
2: Kirkland.
1: Cranking the Hank in Kirkland and tripping to Vegas.
2: Oh my gosh, that's amazing.
1: Bikinis and boots, pool party. Who are you taking with you? Do you know?
2: I gotta think about that. I should have been thinking about it.
1: Been to Vegas before? It's been a while. New experience?
2: You know, it's something I used to do regularly, but it's been a couple years now.
1: I like that. It's kind of I've matured a little bit, but I still know how to go and have fun.
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1: $500 in spending cash, and we'll cover the airfare for you and your guest, which, man, that's become more valuable over the last month or so.
2: That's crazy. Thank you.
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2: Hey, it's Sheena from Kirkland. Hank is sending me tripping to Vegas.
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0: 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Hank's crammed so many amazing country hits into this next Hankathon. It's Fire Hazard. You call the fire department, we'll fire up the uninterrupted music. Let her go!

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Real country, real variety. What

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1: Cranking the Hank in Kirkland and tripping to Vegas.
2: Oh, my gosh, that's amazing.
1: Bikinis and boots, pool party. Who are you taking with you, do you know?
2: 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I should have been thinking about it.
1: Been to Vegas before? It's been a while. New experience?
2: You know, it's something I used to do regularly, but it's been a couple years now.
1: Uh-huh, I like that. 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
2: 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Hank is sending me tripping to Vegas.
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1: Cranking the Hank in Kirkland and tripping to Vegas.
2: Oh my gosh, that's amazing.
1: The bikinis and boots pool party. Who are you taking with you? Do you know?
2: 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I should have been thinking about it.
1: Been to Vegas before? 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New experience?
2: You know, it's something I used to do regularly, but it's been a couple years now.
1: Uh-huh. 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
0: 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It takes years of neglect, lots of pizza,
7: mamma mia,
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2: Kirkland.
1: Cranking the Hank in Kirkland and tripping to Vegas.
2: Oh my gosh, that's amazing.
1: Bikinis and boots, pool party. Who are you taking with you, do you know?
2: I gotta think about that. I should have been thinking about it.
1: Been to Vegas before, it's been a while, new experience.
2: It's something I used to do regularly, but it's been a couple years now.
1: Uh-huh, I like that. It's kind of I've matured a little bit, but I still know how to go and have fun.
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1: $500 in spending cash, and we'll cover the airfare for you and your guests, which, man, that's become more valuable over the last month or so, too.
2: That's crazy. Thank you.
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2: 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Hank is sending me a trip into Vegas.
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1: This is she.
0: All right, Sheena, where are you from?
1: Kirkland.
0: Cranking the Hank in Kirkland and tripping to Vegas.
1: Oh my gosh, that's amazing.
0: The bikinis and boots pool party. Who are you taking with you, do you know?
1: I gotta think about that. I should have been thinking about it.
0: Been to Vegas before? It's been a while. New experience?
1: You know, it's something I used to do regularly, but it's been a couple years now.
0: Uh-huh, I like that. It's kind of I've matured a little bit, but I still know how to go and have fun.
1: Yeah.
0: $500 in spending cash, and we'll cover the airfare for you and your guests, which, man, that's become more valuable over the last month or so, too.
1: That's crazy. Thank you.
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1: Hey, it's Sheena from Kirkland. Hank is sending me a trip into Vegas.
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1: After 25 years, you know, Sticks and Stones was cut in May of 1991, so it's been a long time.
2: Yeah.
1: And our voices changed a little bit. And I think finding the balance between the original record and the way that you do them live now after all these years, because they evolve and they change. Your phrasing evolves a little bit.
2: Right.
1: I just realized as I went in that I'm not going to be able to recreate that record the way that it was. And I had to let go of the reins and do that. And I think it made it more magical. It needed to be its own thing and have its own personality.

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I mean, come on. 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
1: Is Sheena available?
2: This is she.
1: All right, Sheena, where are you from?
2: Kirkland.
1: Cranking the Hank in Kirkland and tripping to Vegas.
2: Oh my gosh, that's amazing.
1: Bikinis and boots, pool party. Who are you taking with you, do you know?
2: I gotta think about that. I should have been thinking about it.
1: Been to Vegas before, it's been a while, new experience.
2: You know, it's something I used to do regularly, but it's been a couple years now.
1: Uh-huh, I like that. It's kind of I've matured a little bit, but I still know how to go and have fun.
2: Yeah.
1: $500 in spending cash, and we'll cover the airfare for you and your guest, which, man, that's become more valuable over the last month or so, too.
2: That's crazy. Thank you.
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2: Hey, it's Tina from Kirkland. Hank is sending me tripping to Vegas.
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buffalo. With just my arrow and my hickory bow, from 100 yards, don't you know, wow, I do it all the time. They all gather around my teepee, late at night trying to catch a peek of me, and nothing but my buffalo

not sure if this next song he's going to play is an MP3, CD, cassette, 8-track, or record. Because really, it's been all of those things. It's another classic from Hank's

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A couple are missing, and he's pretty sure one's a rabbit. But he is certain he's got the music nailed down

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1: Is Sheena available?
2: This is she.
1: All right, Sheena, where are you from?
2: Kirkland.
1: Cranking the Hank in Kirkland and tripping to Vegas.
2: Oh my gosh, that's amazing.
1: The bikinis and boots pool party. Who are you taking with you? Do you know?
2: I got to think about that. I should have been thinking about it.
1: Been to Vegas before? It's been a while. New experience?
2: You know, it's something I used to do regularly, but it's been a couple years now.
1: Uh-huh. I like that. It's kind of I've matured a little bit, but I still know how to go and have fun.
2: Yeah.
1: $500 in spending cash, and we'll cover the airfare for you and your guests, which, man, that's become more valuable over the last month or so, too.
2: Yeah, that's crazy. Thank you.
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2: Hey, it's Sheena from Kirkland. Hank is sending me tripping to Vegas.
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KPLZ and KPLZ HD1 Seattle. Hank's crammed so many amazing country hits into this next tankathon. It's Fire Hazard. You call the fire department, we'll fire up the uninterrupted music. Let her go!

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0: tripping to Vegas, sending you to see Michael Ray at the VIP pool party at Palms.
1: Is Sheena available?
2: This is she.
1: All right, Sheena, where are you from?
2: Kirkland.
1: Cranking the Hank in Kirkland and tripping to Vegas.
2: Oh my gosh, that's amazing.
1: The bikinis and boots pool party. Who are you taking with you? Do you know?
2: I gotta think about that. I should have been thinking about it.
1: Been to Vegas before? It's been a while. New experience?
2: You know, it's something I used to do regularly, but it's been a couple years now.
1: Uh-huh, I like that. It's kind of I've matured a little bit, but I still know how to go and have fun.
2: Yeah.
1: $500 in spending cash, and we'll cover the airfare for you and your guest, which, man, that's become more valuable over the last month or so.
2: Yeah, that's crazy. Thank you.
0: 101.5.
2: Hey, it's Sheena from Kirkland. Hank is sending me tripping to Vegas.
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1: What do we have here?
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1: Is Sheena available?
2: This is she.
1: All right, Sheena, where are you from?
2: Kirkland.
1: Cranking the Hank in Kirkland and tripping to Vegas.
2: Oh my gosh, that's amazing.
1: The bikinis and boots pool party. Who are you taking with you? Do you know?
2: I gotta think about that. I should have been thinking about it.
1: Been to Vegas before? It's been a while. New experience?
2: You know, it's something I used to do regularly, but it's been a couple years now.
1: Uh-huh. I like that. It's kind of I've matured a little bit, but I still know how to go and have fun.
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1: $500 in spending cash, and we'll cover the airfare for you and your guests, which, man, that's become more valuable over the last month or so.
2: That's crazy. 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
2: Hey, it's Gina from Kirkland. 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

And them sad old songs coming out of them speakers was solid country gold. Then I noticed the stranger was ghost white there when he asked me for a light.

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He said, "This is where you get off, boy, 'cause I'm going back to Alabama." As I stepped out of that Cadillac, I said, "Mister, many thanks." He said, "You don't have to call me Mister, Mister. Hold on.

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1: They had a bandstand set up, and they had all the live amps and all the drum kits and everything set up. And they said, we want to get you guys playing the song, just, you know, pretending like you're playing to the track. So all the amps were live. So I grab a guitar, and I go up, and I start playing that opening lick for Rocky Mountain Way. Bam, da, bam, da, bam, da, bam, bam. And Joe Walsh and I ended up sharing the same microphone, and the first time that the Eagles had played together in 14 years, I got to be an Eagle for a day.

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1: Is Sheena available?
2: This is she.
1: All right, Sheena, where are you from?
2: Kirkland.
1: Cranking the Hank in Kirkland and tripping to Vegas.
2: Oh my gosh, that's amazing.
1: Bikinis and boots, pool party. Who are you taking with you, do you know?
2: I gotta think about that. I should have been thinking about it.
1: Been to Vegas before, it's been a while, new experience.
2: It's something I used to do regularly, but it's been a couple years now.
1: Uh-huh, I like that. It's kind of I've matured a little bit, but I still know how to go and have fun.
2: Yeah.
1: $500 in spending cash, and we'll cover the airfare for you and your guests, which, man, that's become more valuable over the last month or so, too.
2: Yeah, that's crazy. Thank you.
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2: Hey, it's Sheena from Kirkland. Hank is sending me tripping to Vegas.
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0: 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Real Country is finally here in Seattle.
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2: Yeah, it looks like the dog ate all our commercials, so here's a nonstop hit pack tankathon.
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1: All right, Sheena, where are you from?
2: Kirkland.
1: Cranking the Hank in Kirkland and tripping to Vegas.
2: Oh my gosh, that's amazing.
1: The bikinis and boots pool party. Who are you taking with you, do you know?
2: I gotta think about that. I should have been thinking.
1: Been to Vegas before? It's been a while. New experience?
2: It's something I used to do regularly, but it's been a couple years now.
1: Uh-huh. 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
2: 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Right? 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
1: $500 in spending cash, and we'll cover the airfare for you and your guests, which, man, that's become more valuable over the last month or so, too.
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2: 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Hank is sending me tripping to Vegas.
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12: Thanks for tuning in to this week's Northwest Connect. I'm your host, Aaron Wright. I'm really excited about the interviews we have lined up for you this week. It doesn't happen often, but we've got ourselves a theme episode, water safety. Yeah, I know, real exciting stuff. But here in the Northwest, we all love to go swimming or be out on the boat. And this time of year can be life-threatening if you are unprepared. I'll be chatting with a doctor at Seattle Children's to cover what you need to know to prevent cold water shock. And Jeff Pogela brings us the water safety checklist of what you need to know to stay safe if you're hitting the lake, a pool, or out on a boat. Enjoying the water is a huge part of living in the Northwest. And every year, sadly, we lose lives to people stunned by cold water shock. Dr. Justin Willis with Seattle Children's Odessa Brown Children's Clinic is here. Dr. Willis, thanks for being here today.
13: Of course.
12: Being outside, getting on the water, it's such an essential part of like just summertime fun. And I think one of the cool things about being here is getting to explore the lakes. And you're a native, so tell me, what's your experience kind of heading into the water once it gets nice out?
13: Oh, absolutely. Yeah. I grew up in Federal Way and I love the Pacific Northwest. I think the best part of the Pacific Northwest, honestly, is you can go hiking in the mountains. You can hike to a lake. You can also just go right to Puget Sound. You can go to Lake Washington, Lake Union. It's incredible to be out on the water, and we have like the perfect temperatures in the summer. I think that Seattle is kind of the best kept secret in terms of summers because it's beautiful. But there is a lot of safety risks when it comes to being on the water as well.
12: Yeah, and we're up by Green Lake, so it's one of those things where it's a beautiful, warm day. You kick your shoes off and you step in the water, and it's stunning. And I think you mentioned kind of some of the danger, and that's a big part of it.
13: Absolutely, yeah. And I think in addition to the cold, you know, it's very warm outside, and we don't really recognize that here in the Pacific Northwest, you know, we have, you know, a little bit colder of winters, and the water just does not get as warm as other parts of the country. And so our bodies get really cold quickly, so we can have concerns with hypothermia or just difficulty swimming when it is colder in the water. Our body kind of locks up and it's more difficult to continue to swim and keep our energy up when it's that cold.
12: And what kind of precautions do people need to take? Are there more steps than just having a life vest on you?
13: Absolutely. I think that, well, one, the life jackets are incredibly important. And I just want to say that everyone should be thinking about life jackets. So in particular, if you do not know how to swim, a life jacket should be on at any time. And so any kids that are going to be moving around, that are going to be close to water, should be having a life jacket on. And I think of this in particular for kids that maybe who were not walking or crawling last summer, who are walking and crawling this summer. So now you have your 1- and 2-year-olds and 3-year-olds who are running around and being active. And we don't really think about them, you know, running off into the water, but you got to make sure if they're close to the water that they have a life jacket on. And those life jackets, making sure that they are fitted well, that they are fitted for their weight. You'll look at the life jacket, make sure that it's a U.S. Coast Guard approved life jacket and that it is fitted for their weight. Kids under the age of 5 should be having a head support with their life jacket as well as a little clip under their legs to make sure that it is fitting well. And then everyone that is on a boat or a raft or a paddleboard, inner tube, anything on open water needs to have a life jacket on. That's adults, kids, teens, everyone. Really important there. The other thing just to think about is even if you are in a lifeguard protected beach, if you are not a strong swimmer, wearing a life jacket, making sure that you are protected when you are getting into that water is really important. We want to try to get rid of this stigma of life jackets because I think that that everyone wants to try to look a little bit cooler if you're middle school and high school. And adults, think about your middle schoolers and high schoolers who are not strong swimmers, that making sure that they have a life jacket on, even when they're just going to the beach, because we want to make sure that they are really well protected and getting into the water. We know that, you know, of the drownings that happen, over 80% have adult supervision there. So adults are around and we're just not quite paying attention in a way that is keeping kids safe. So we want to make sure that life jackets are on so that in any moment that kids are safe.
12: I think that's such a huge statement, just getting rid of the stigma around life vests, around safety and water protection, because it saves lives. And it's like, would you rather be cool or would you rather be alive? I think is the determination in so many of these situations. And I think you have people just extending their confidence, maybe taking on a little bit more just at the sake of just to try and look cool. And it's not worth it.
13: Absolutely. And I will say adults are the best role models, right? So if you have all the adults around at the beach wearing life jackets, making sure that they're doing their water safety, it makes it so that other kids feel comfortable doing that too.
12: Any thoughts on what to look for when we're buying safety equipment online? I bought vests online before and you notice there's a big difference between, say, a Speedo vest and an off-brand vest, you know, shipped by who knows, you know, to your home. There is a huge difference in the fit and the quality. What should we be looking for when we're looking for a life vest?
13: Yeah, absolutely. Making sure that it is a U.S. Coast Guard approved life jacket. That is very important. There are some marketed products that are like swimsuits that or swim shirts that say that they're flotation devices, or even like water wings. These are things that are not going to be helpful in the water, especially when you mention that cold water shock. We want to make sure that the life jacket is fit well, and it is approved by the Coast Guard, because that is going to make it so that the life jacket is going to be safe when you're in a tough situation. It should be snug when you put it on, this life jacket. And when you pull up on the shoulders, it should not go up above the ears. It needs to be snug and stay there. What is also great about life jackets is that they can keep you warmer when the water is cold. And so when you are feeling cold, that having something on like the life jacket can be helpful. So making sure it's snug and Coast Guard approved, and then also making sure that it is the weight that your kid is. It'll say exactly what weights it is approved for.
12: Because putting on a jacket that doesn't fit, or you don't know how to use it, or it's not snug on you, can actually, you know, be a real detriment out there on the water, especially once you're tired and fighting against the current or something trying to pull you down.
13: Absolutely. Definitely. And, you know, and I will say that life jackets can be expensive. It is tough to find, you know, approved life jackets that are sometimes within the budget, especially right now when times are tough. Washington State Parks has a really great loaner program. They have life jackets at many different sites that you can loan and you can put on when you are at the beaches. So Washington State Parks on their website has where all of the, you know, the free loaner life jackets are, so you can use when you're planning to go out on the water to make sure that you have the safety that you need.
12: And Dr. Willis, can I ask how you ended up at Seattle Children's? What brought you to wanting to serve the Children's Hospital?
13: Oh, absolutely. Yeah. I grew up in Federal Way, and I just absolutely love the community of the south end of Seattle. And so Odessa Brown Children's Clinic, you know, serves, all of the south end and all, just incredible communities in the area. And so I was really excited, to be able to come back and train here for residency, and also just come back and serve the population here. I just love the Pacific Northwest and South Seattle, South King County in general. So, I feel very lucky to be a part of the organization.
12: Any recommendations for trying to find swim lessons? I think that's one of the hardest things I've discovered as being a parent here, is every place that's close by, it's like a lottery system trying to get in. And this time of year, you're realizing, oh man, I wish we'd started 6 months ago, a year ago, of trying to get into a class and getting help.
13: Absolutely. Swim lessons are so challenging to find. And again, with the cost too, it can be really challenging. I would keep looking out at the local pools. You know, local pools are often offering free and low cost swim lessons, especially on a sliding scale. All of the pools that are in your neighborhoods, will be offering swim lessons, but I agree. This is a challenge and something that I think we all need to work on in terms of, ability to continue to improve our swimming skills, because yes, we come to the summer after not swimming all winter and say, hey, I really wish I would have had swim lessons for my kids, or the kids are growing up and making sure that they're, improving their swim skills. Yeah, Aaron, I agree. It's challenging in the area to find swim lessons.
12: This is the Northwest Connect. I'm Aaron Reich, speaking with Seattle Children's Hospital, Dr. Justin Willis. Dr. Willis, I got to make a confession here. When my wife's not listening, when she's not looking, I'm on Facebook Marketplace and I'm looking at used boats. She hates it when she catches it. She's like, you know, we've got so many better things we could be spending money on. I'm like, no, I just want a used boat. And as much fun as it is to be on the water, to be, you know, out fishing, out doing all this fun stuff, that's also a place where safety has to be paramount.
13: Absolutely. You want to make sure, yeah, your boat is approved as well when you're buying it, because you don't want to get out into the middle of open water and have issues with your boat, whether it's your motor, whether it's the flotation of it, making sure that it is, you know, well licensed and approved as well. And even just beyond boats, just thinking of, you know, used paddle boards, used inner tubes. These are all things that if it is losing air or not able to float in the way that it should, this can put you in a really tough situation.
12: And you get out there on those paddle boards looking cool, taking the pictures, you're on Lake Union, look at me, all of a sudden you're tired, all of a sudden you're in the water and it's way colder than you thought, you'd be glad you had that safety vest on.
13: Absolutely, definitely. And that's exactly it, where we are. If we are in a tough situation, those life jackets are going to keep us safe and be able to keep you above water until help comes around.
12: And, you know, most of the year we are, you know, kind of socked in by clouds. We don't really have to worry about the sun too much, but when the sun is here and you're outside and active, it can be a big drain that, you know, it might be kind of in the back of your mind, sunscreen and all this stuff, but that's really important to take care of.
13: Absolutely. Yeah. Keeping your skin safe with sunscreen always, whenever you're outside at any time. But then also thinking of when you are warm and not in the water, making sure that you're really well hydrated, because this warmth and then the sun is going to dehydrate you a lot. So making sure you're drinking water and making sure that you're not too warm when you are outside as well. So you got your sunscreen, you got your water, you got your life jacket, and encouraging all of your friends to have the same things.
12: Dr. Willis, where can people look online for resources about water safety?
13: Well, I would say that, you know, the Seattle Children's website has really great resources about where to find life jackets, as well as where to find, you know, swim lessons around in the area too. You know, things are always changing in terms of where to find swim lessons and increasing your swim skills. And so Seattle Children's has great injury prevention information and places to find events that are going to be able to be free and low cost to try to help improve our swim skills or get life jackets or otherwise. So take a look at the Seattle Children's website too.
12: You know, drowning is something that always has to be top of mind. Are there any signs to look for if, like, maybe a friend is in trouble or that you yourself are in trouble of drowning?
13: Yeah, if you feel like that you are, so first for yourself, if you feel like that you are in a situation where your muscles are getting tired, that you're having difficulties keeping your head above water, do what you can. You have to try to get help from somebody close to you, waving your arms if you can, keeping your head above water and trying to get into a floating position on your back so that you can keep your face above water so that you can continue to breathe. And then you want to make sure that you're also looking at everyone around you. So you want to make sure that adults need to be there supervising their children, and you need to keep really, really close eyes on your children who are out swimming. Adult supervision is paramount. But if you are looking for anybody who is not coming above water after jumping in as they should be, looking for any sort of flailing in terms of arms or anybody getting tired, this is all really important to keep a close eye. And hopefully, again, they have a life jacket on so that you can easily go and get them, keep their head above water. But yeah, having that supervision, always swimming with a buddy, always having somebody close by so that you can both be making sure that you are keeping each other safe.
12: Well, I know we're all glad to have you here and to be able to appreciate and be able to take in your perspective and your information today. Dr. Willis, thank you so much for your time today.
13: Of course. Yeah, no problem. Have a really wonderful summer, everyone.
14: Well, the warm weather is here. We've already seen at least one or two 80-degree days, and that means people are getting out trying to cool off in some of the lakes, rivers, and streams here in the Pacific Northwest, but that presents its own danger. So let's bring in meteorologist Ted Boehner, formerly of the National Weather Service. You come in every year, and we talk about some water safety, and this year is no exception.
15: Absolutely correct. You know, we've recently, like you said, two 80-degree days here in Seattle alone already. And the outlook for the rest of this summer has good odds on warmer than average temperatures and below average precipitation. And that has been the case throughout this century thus far. So that means you're going to have a lot more people out on the water, enjoying the waterways. We want people to do that. But, you know, with elevated gas prices right now, you're going to see a lot more people out there with human-powered boats. So paddle boards, canoes, kayaks, those kinds of things, and they're becoming very cost effective as well. But we really want people to wear that life jacket. And why is that the case? Because the waterways are really cold, particularly this time of year. Puget Sound right now is at 52 degrees Fahrenheit. Lake Union, Lake Washington, Lake Sammamish, they're all in the 50s.
12: That is chilly.
15: You know? And I know you've got this gorgeous view here looking towards the Olympics, but looking out there, it looks like late June. We had a lousy snowpack this year, about 50% of average, and not that much water in that snowpack that's been left. But nevertheless, the streams that are coming off the mountains, the upper areas right now, they're in the mid to upper 40s. And by the time you get down to like Carnation or Renton, they're in the lower 50s. So the water is really cold. And if you accidentally fall into the water off of any of those human-powered vessels, let alone motorized or sailboats, you're going to suffer what is called cold water shock. It's like walking into a cold shower and you gasp. But in this case, you're gasping water instead of air. And it only takes about a half a cup of water in your lungs, and you're not going to be with us for much longer. So that's why we're doing this water safety media tour. It's very important to talk about that so that people are better prepared once they get out on the water.
14: So, and you brought some experts in with you. Why don't you introduce who's here?
16: Hi, I'm Tony Gomez, and I manage violence and injury prevention at Your Public Health Seattle and Dr. King County. I've been working on water safety for over 40 years. And so our concern at the Seattle and King County local level is that we had 25 drowning fatalities of all types last year, from bathtubs to our lovely natural waters, Puget Sound, Lake Washington. Of concern is that with the flooding that we had, a lot of those rivers have changed a lot. So there's woody debris in there. Some of the boulders have even moved. And so some of the places that were relatively to, you know, marginally safe are going to be very dangerous. And the problem is if one's inner tubing, swimming, wading, doing those kinds of things in Cedar Green, a little bit less in the Snoqualmie, but still concerned. When you get pinned against one of those sweeper logs or a big old boulder, it's like pushing a car off of you. So it's pretty much a rescue of or a recovery event at that point. So that's the importance there. The good news is that we have a whole bunch more lifeguarded beaches coming online. We'll have that information out in about a week. The different cities, Seattle, Bellevue, are starting to prioritize and be able to hire and get those lifeguarded beaches going again. We still need, we'd love to see more cities reestablish their guard programs at the beaches to provide safer places to swim. So if you're going to swim in natural waters, boating natural waters, wearing a life jacket's imperative. 36% of our fatalities of all types last year involved drug and or alcohol. So poor decision making, the body just doesn't respond as well to resuscitation. The other thing is there's lots of life jackets available, low cost, in some cases free. And now's a great time to get to the local pool. You know, Ted was talking about 50 degree water out there in the natural areas. You know, swimming pools around 80 degrees, warm pools a little warmer, cool pools a little less. So that's a big contrast there. But it's a great time to get the family going with some swimming skills, get used to wearing those life jackets. Many of the pools provide life jackets to use now, so you can get used to them. You can bring your own life jacket and try them on and get them fit and get used to floating. So that's a great part. This is why we live in the Northwest. It's got all this great water recreation, and pretty soon we're going to get back to those 80 and 90 and hopefully not hotter weather.
14: Where do you see the most tragedies when it comes to drowning or water type accidents? Is it on a particular river or body of water? Is it mostly boating, or is it paddle boarding? What are the most common things you see?
16: Yeah, of the 25 drowning fatalities last year in King County, 8 of them, or about a quarter, were boating related. So it points to the need for life jacket wear and being sober while operating your boats or your other paddle craft. Half of our drowning fatals occurred in natural waters, with Lake Washington being the biggest source of that. So whether it's swimming at an unlifeguarded beach, swimming off of a boat, falling off a boat, all the different sorts of scenarios there. And we still got logs moving through that Lake Washington system. So for boaters, they're going to need to be careful when they're running full speed out there, the jet skis and all that, because, you know, we still got woody debris coming down the rivers. And as those change, it's going to create some concern.
14: And then you want to step in here? Go ahead and introduce yourself.
17: Absolutely. Thank you. My name is Rob Sendak, and I serve as Washington State's Boating Law Administrator. I also oversee the boating program and winter recreation programs at state parks. And really glad to be here. So thank you so much for having us on. On the heels of what Tony was just saying, we are here strategically today for a reason. Friday is Wear Your Life Jacket to Work Day. It is also Water Safety Day in the state. This is the third annual Water Safety Day. And, you know, the work we've been partnering with Tony in King County for quite some time now, and realizing where some of the trends are going, we decided to attempt to get into the schools and get water and boater safety curriculum in front of students. Last year, we served 9,300 kids between kindergarten and fifth grade. This year, between K through 8, over 40,000 kids are registered in all 39 counties. What does that mean? Their teachers in their communities received a curriculum packet online from us that talks about wear your life jacket, cold water safety, throw, don't go, and all of these behaviors that promote safe boating, safe water. So we're real excited about that. In the state, 26 reportable fatalities in recreational boating. 75% of those fatalities were not wearing life jackets. So if there was one thing I could say that I would want everybody to remember, is wear that life jacket, wear that life jacket, put that life jacket on. Doesn't matter if you're in a canoe, stand-up paddleboard, kayak, pontoon boat, or if you're out swimming on a dock in the Sound, put that life jacket on. It'll save your life.
14: And you'll appreciate this. Just this last summer, I got my boating license.
17: So. Your boater card. Yes. Excellent.
14: Grew up, you know, on the banks of the Columbia and Snake Rivers in Tri-City. So this is nothing unfamiliar to me. And I've seen a lot of what you've seen over the years. And how, if you're someone who's new to this, new, going out onto the water, whether it's boating in your specific case, since that's the program you oversee, what do they need to know beyond being safe and wearing that life jacket?
17: Well, first of all, thank you for getting your boater card. You're one of 524,000 people in the last 22 years that has been certified and educated. And you probably took an 8-hour online course, a 75-question exam. Clearly you passed it. And so you got your card in the mail a couple weeks later. Really educating yourself, right? I mean, there's all of this new technology that we see. In particular human powered, but also in the motorized world. And so we just really want to encourage education. We want to encourage best safety practices. I've got some whistles that I'm going to pass out to you all. Having a sound device on your life jacket, right? Because when you fall in, you become a swimmer. You're a boater, but before you drowned, if you're going to drown, you're a swimmer, right? So it's really about not drowning. You don't necessarily need to know how to swim. You need to know what to do and how not to drown.
18: So my name is Ashley Seidel. I am the communications and outreach coordinator for the Recreational Boating Safety Program in Washington State. And something I just want to really highlight here is that safety starts in communities, right? We want to encourage everybody to be a role model and to demonstrate these safety practices. Ultimately, we want to create a culture of water safety. You know, no matter what activity you're getting out and doing, anyone can become an accidental swimmer, so make it a habit, right? Like wearing a bike helmet or wearing your seatbelt in the car. You never know when those things are going to save your life.
14: And where can you get a life jacket if you don't have one?
18: Absolutely. So if you don't have a life jacket, you can check out one of over 200 life jacket loaner stations that our program helps to stock all across the state at water access points. The Washington State Parks website has an interactive map where you can find one near you.
14: And what makes a good life jacket? Because some of them aren't so good.
18: Yeah, so firstly, you want to check to make sure that it is U.S. Coast Guard approved. Secondly, you want to make sure that you fit the parameters for that specific life jacket. It matches the activity type that you're doing. And then you want to make sure that it fits correctly. So when I put on a life jacket, I'm going to make sure that I am zipping or buckling any clasps or latches on that personal flotation device. And then I'm going to tighten all straps. You want it to fit snugly. If somebody were to pull up on the life jacket, you don't want it to go up to your chin or to your ears. You want that to fit really nice and snug.
15: All right, Jeff, if I have any closing comments here, is know the weather before you go.
14: So, spoken like a true meteorologist.
15: That is true, absolutely. And another one I like is when you are weather aware, you are weather prepared.
14: All right, Ted and company, thank you so much.
15: You're welcome. Thank you for having us.
19: Betsy Robertson with American Red Cross Northwest Region. I know this is a busy time of year for a lot of people, and because they're busy with so many other things, they're forgetting about something very important to you, which is blood donations.
20: It is. We had such a nice weekend. I'll just use this as an example, right? The sun comes out here in the Pacific Northwest. We can start thinking of a million things we'd love to be doing that we've been holding off on for these rainy, dark months. And this is a time when people may opt to do something else other than donate blood. So if that is the case, well, let's say we're hoping that you will recommit to your scheduled blood donation. And over the next few weeks, months especially, well, certainly as we've got spring break plans coming and going for a lot of families, just to consider making sure that you still find time to fit in a blood donation appointment.
19: Hey, we've been hearing the reports that nationally blood supplies are down. There have been, you know, so many different incidents. But how is the blood supply locally? Where do we stand?
20: Well, the Red Cross is part of a national blood supply, so we are making sure that it stays stable no matter where you are in the country. So sometimes there's a need here, sometimes there's a need in a neighboring state or on the other side of the country. And it really is our goal to make sure that no matter where you live, where you are, what happens in your life, whether it's traumatic or something that, you know, may be planned, that you have access to blood when you need it. And blood products for treatments for, you know, cancer or maybe following giving birth when a lot of moms end up needing transfusions. So really local, national to us, we just want to make sure that our United States blood supply is stable, it's solid, and it's something that you can count on for yourself, your family members, your loved ones, no matter where they are in the country.
19: Plenty of good reasons to take the time to give blood, and American Red Cross is adding a couple of other incentives. You want to tell us about those?
20: Well, we always have a cute t-shirt, and I think it's especially cute right now. This life is good. You know, it's that logo that you see on hats and you see people wearing everywhere. And right now, it's just one of those life is good characters giving blood. Just a lovely, fun reminder, something that you can wear this season and through this summer. Hopefully that's enough to get you in. We also have a $15 e-gift card to a merchant of your choice. So, hey, come on in. Give blood. Pick up an incentive while you're there, a t-shirt, you'll get a gift card following your donation. And again, just the main important thing is to remember to make that appointment, take the time to make a donation and really make a difference in someone's life.
19: And I always love the snacks. You know that. I am a sucker for the snacks.
20: Salty or sweet?
19: You know, both. They mix them together. It's a wonderful combination.
20: So true.
19: Not that you need a reason to go give blood. Obviously, the biggest reason is that you're helping somebody else. But those are some fun incentives. And Betsy Robertson with the Red Cross Pacific Northwest region, we really appreciate your time. Thank you.
20: Thanks, Scott.
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25: All right, welcome to the show, everybody. I'm your host, Kenny Michaels. This is Striking Gold. We got a big day in front of us. Let's get rolling. First of all, you can watch me on YouTube. If you go to YouTube and you go to Striking Gold with Kenny Michaels, all one long word, you can watch me do this show live. You can also go to The Gold Show with Kenny Michaels on YouTube and watch it as well. All right, welcome to the show. I'm Kenny Michaels. This is Striking Gold. The number to get me live right now, 888-961-0222. Again, 888-961-0222. You can get me live right now if you want at that number, 888-961-0222. The amazing Wendy is on phones today. She will... You have a question about moving your retirement account or your cash into physical gold and silver? She'll take your call. She'll connect you to me. What a week. Two different news agencies, two of them, USA Today and MSN, said Trump is on his way to Fort Knox to inspect Fort Knox. This is the most exciting news we in the gold world have been waiting for. Is Trump going to Fort Knox? We already know he's obsessed with gold. We already know he would love to get us to the gold standard. We already know that. Already know that. And now, two different news agencies, USA Today and MSN, are saying Trump is going to Fort Knox to open Fort Knox. He wants to know what's in there. I have a question. Why? Why does he want to know what's in there? Because whatever he's doing, he's using gold. So if you are invested in physical gold and silver, not that stupid stock nonsense, if you're invested in physical gold and silver and you have the right products, you are going to have an explosion in your account. Boom! Trump is heading to Fort Knox. The gold industry has been waiting for this announcement. We knew it was coming at some point. We knew it was coming. And it's finally here. Okay? Now, CNBC News, did you see the interview with Trump before he boarded his flight to China? He said, I don't even care about Americans' finances with this whole war with Iran. He said, I could care less about America's finances. I don't care. He says, doesn't matter to me what happens to their finances. All I care about is that Iran doesn't get a nuclear bomb. Well, sure, it's important Iran doesn't get a nuclear bomb, but whoa, Mr. President. What do you mean you don't care about Americans' finances? What about us retirees? Or what about us old people? What about us seniors? What do we do? I'll tell you what we do. We don't rely on our government to help us. We take our accounts, we move it to gold and silver, and we're safe. That's it. Because it's the number one safe haven anywhere at any time. We move to gold and silver. And now with Trump opening up Fort Knox, on his way to open Fort Knox, how exciting is this? Silver's up 162% in the last year. Now it's gone way up. Gold's gone up now, up 50% in the last year. Silver is soaring, as we all know.

Go to kennysgoldquiz.com, answer two questions. It'll come to my email, and we'll take your retirement account, we'll take your cash, we'll move it into physical gold and silver. And what a time. What a time to be in gold and silver. Trump is opening up Fort Knox. Oh, praise Jesus. Thank God. Let's go, baby. This is what we've been waiting for. If you're invested in physical gold, this is the news you wanted to hear. You've heard me talk about Trump repricing gold and silver. You heard me talk about that there's article after article after article about that. Now he's going to Fort Knox. Why? Are we getting close to the repricing? That's the exciting part. That's what most people in the gold industry think, that once he goes to Fort Knox, he'll assess what's in there. And then we think the next step's going to be the repricing. Holy smokes, let's go. My IRAs in gold and silver is yours. If it's not, do it now before this happens. Do it now. Call Golden Crest, 888-406-6222. 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Either one. All right. And by the way, at Golden Crest Metals, we'll make sure you get the right metals. That's very important. Because if you get the right product and then Trump revalues gold and silver, watch your account explode and enormous tax benefits in moving to precious metals. So it's win-win all the way around for sure. All right. There was an article that I need to talk about on this show. Market Watch came out and says that 52% of adults that are 60 years old or older think they're going to work till they die. That is a very sad thing to hear. And the reason they say that is because the cost of goods has gotten more expensive. Taxes keep going up. Fill up your car lately. Woo! And so 52% of adults that are 60 plus think they're going to work till they die. They'll have to work till they die. I don't believe it. I believe it, yes, if you're staying in stocks because of the volatility. Because stocks are high risk, high tax, low growth. But if these people got smart and moved to physical metals, now you're in low risk, low tax, high growth. You don't have to work till you die. And I hope part of those 52% are watching this show right now or tuning in. 52% are going to work till they die. Not if I can help it. All right, anyway, call me here, 888-961-0222. I'm Kenny Michaels. This is Striking Gold. All right, one of the things I want to mention, and I'm going to kind of stay on this topic for a little bit. There's a lot of people wondering about who do you go to buy gold and silver, right? Who do you go to move your IRA? Who do you go to take your cash out of the bank and buy? And why do I say Golden Crest? Why do I tell you people to go to Golden Crest Metals? All right, so I did some research for you, okay? And I always tell you, do your homework. Because if you don't do your homework, you're going to get burned. I'm going to prove it to you right now. Let's start with company number one. I can't mention the company, but I will mention this. If you watch Fox News, you see them advertise all the time. A gray-haired man. I know who he is. You know who he is. He's a famous actor. The company that he's promoting has 86 complaints in the last 12 months on the Better Business Bureau. 86 complaints in 12 months. That's more than 7 complaints a month. Why the hell would anybody move their retirement account or take money from the bank and go to a company like that? That's disgusting. 86 complaints in the last 12 months. That's one company. Here comes another one. There's a company in West Los Angeles that is promoted by a guy that got busted years ago for groping women. Okay? They have 53 complaints in the last 12 months on the Better Business Bureau. 53 complaints in the last 12 months. Disgusting.

0: Here's another company, another large gold company. Somebody from Fox promotes them. They have 36 complaints in the last 12 months. Still want to move your retirement account with these people? Still want to give them your hard-earned cash? And here's another big company that, listen to this, their rating got completely pulled from the Better Business Bureau because there were too many complaints. Four of the largest gold companies. There you go. 86 complaints in the last 12 months, 53 complaints in the last 12 months, 36 complaints in the last 12 months, and one isn't even a part of the Better Business Bureau anymore because they had too many complaints. Now you know why I tell you to call Golden Crest Metals? Because there are no complaints. That's why. If you don't do your homework on who you're going to buy from, ladies and gentlemen, I'm going to make a factual statement right now. If you don't do your homework, you are going to get burned in the gold business. You are going to get ripped off. And then you're going to call the good-looking, stunningly gorgeous Kenny Michaels, host of this show, Striking Gold, and say, Mr. Michaels, I made a mistake, and I need you to bail me out. I'm thinking legitimately about opening a bail bonds business because I'm constantly bailing people out. So I decided I would do the homework for you and go on the internet and do my job, and I have. 86 complaints in the last 12 months to one gold company. And you would still put your retirement account there? You're nuts. Or 53 complaints in the last 12 months? Or 36 complaints in the last 12 months? And the complaints say they're getting ripped off. That's what the complaints say. So stop with the nonsense. I've done the work for you. All you got to do is pick up the phone. Listen, there's a gold company out there that bounces paychecks. They pay the people and the check bounces, which means do they have enough money to buy back your metals? If they can't make the payroll, how are they going to buy back your metals? Right? Legit question. That's why you go to Golden Crest Metals. Right there. There's proof right there. 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We'll take your IRA, your 401k, your 403b. We'll move it into gold because Donald Trump is going to Fort Knox. Woohoo! Thank you, Mr. President. You're going to Fort Knox, baby. You know what the next step is after Fort Knox? He's going to go in, he's going to evaluate what's in Fort Knox, and he's going to go, wow, look at all this gold, look at all this silver. Woohoo! Woohoo! And then you know what he's going to do? He's going to sit down with his staff and go, okay, it's time to reprice gold, time to reprice silver, and there I'm going to be in the background. Go, Mr. President, go! Let's go, Donald, let's go! Donald, make it happen! Because my IRA's in gold. My IRA is in silver, and I have gold and silver in my home. Come on, Donald, do it. Come on, Donald, do it. Don't duck, Donald. You're not Donald Duck, but don't duck, Donald. Stand there and do it. He's going to Fort Knox. He's going to Fort Knox. The article said he's going to Fort Knox to evaluate how much gold and silver is in there. Now, if he wasn't going to reprice it, or if he didn't care about gold and silver, why is he going? There's obviously something going on. And silver is starting to have a major run. So is gold. Let's go. Let's go. Woo-hoo! Oh, I feel bad for those of you that are still in stocks. Okay? You are the type of people that are going to wait too long. And then you know what's going to happen. You're going to wait too long. And then gold and silver is going to be priced so high from the repricing that then you're not going to be able to afford it. And then you're going to be like, darn it, should have done it. Don't be a darn it. Be a do it. Don't be a darn it. Call Golden Crest Metals right now. Okay? Call Golden Crest Metals right now. 888-406-6222. 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By the way, you can watch me do this show on YouTube. Go to Striking Gold with Kenny Michaels or The Gold Show with Kenny Michaels. And you can watch me live right here, right now. All right. We are going to go to the caller. Yeah? It's okay. We got a caller. Beautiful. We are going to let's take the caller. We got a caller. Let's go. All right. Good morning. Welcome to the show.
1: Morning.
2: Good morning.
0: How are you this morning?
2: Good, thank you. How are you, sir?
0: I'm good. Is this Lisa and Dave?
2: Yes, it is.
0: Well,
2: yes,
0: I want to welcome you to the show and for being this week's gold miner. Congratulations on that. Here's my question. So obviously, I want you to tell people your journey. I understand you guys tuned into the show. Tell me the story.
2: So it was a Sunday morning, probably, month and a half ago, on my way to the store, and my radio was turned to your station, which I'd never heard you before. But in listening to you, I just couldn't listen and get enough information from you. It was just so much information that sounded good, that Dave and I had always talked about getting into gold and metals, but just didn't know where to start or who to trust, and reached out to the email, and lo and behold, you called us, not your assistant, not anybody else, but you, and you've been absolutely amazing to deal with, and I thank you for educating people on this, Dave.
1: I just came in on the second half. So, but anyway, after we discussed and decided how much we wanted to invest and so forth, everything went really, really smooth. No questions on, you got to give more or, we need more. And it was none of that. What we had to offer for the exchange and so forth in the program was more than fine and okay.
0: Well, good. Well, I make a big deal out of educating people. You know, gold and silver has now become the number one most profitable investment in America today. No question. No question. However, before people invest in gold and silver, they got to get educated. And before I brought you on, I just went through four of the largest gold companies in America today have massive complaints against them because all they care about is paying somebody famous to advertise for them to get your money. They don't care about the repercussions later. And that's wrong for people to move their money. They have to become educated. And what I love about you two, is when I spoke to you, Lisa, what I loved about it was that I got to talk to Dave. And I make a big deal out of that because I believe if you're married and you're going to invest in physical gold and silver, whether it's a retirement account or cash, doesn't matter, husband and wife should be on the same page. And there are questions the wife will have that the husband didn't think of and vice versa. Right. And so it's a big deal to me. Now, I understand you went through the process. I think you both moved some type of a retirement account. Congrats on that. I'm glad it went well. I also heard through a little birdie told me that you each got some free silver for tuning into my show. Is that right?
2: That is absolutely correct.
0: Yeah. Woo-hoo! Good. Do you know, give or take approximately, you don't have to give me an exact amount, how much free silver you guys got between the two of you? I know, Lisa, I think yours is arriving Friday, and I think Dave already got his. Do you know how much between the two of you you're getting?
2: I think it was around $7,000.
0: $7,000 in silver, and silver is soaring.
2: Yes.
0: So imagine this. They're saying silver's going to triple. Imagine just the amount of money people can make just on the free silver, never mind the investment. Wow, crazy. Well, listen, I want to congratulate you both. I'm glad it went well. I want to congratulate you both for being this week's gold miner. We call you a gold miner because we're striking gold here, baby. Anyway, so congratulations. And for being this week's gold miner, you're each going to get one free silver eagle coin coming to your front door. Congratulations on that. Last thing I want to ask, any advice you would give people that are tuning in that are nervous about their retirement accounts?
2: I would say they can trust you and the company Goldcrest Metals. So far, everybody's just been very honest and easy to deal with, and we've felt very comfortable. And that's hard sometimes because you never know giving your money over if you can trust the person.
0: Yeah. Ain't that the truth? Well, good. I'm glad you felt comfortable. I'm glad it went well. Congrats to both of you, okay?
2: Thank you so much. Have a great day.
0: You too.
2: Thank
0: you. God bless. All right, guys. Bye-bye. All right. Bye-bye. The number to get me live right now, 888-961-0222. Or go to kennysgoldquiz.com. Did you hear what she said? We can trust you. Yeah, because when you go to the Better Business Bureau, there's no complaints. Of course. Do you trust the company that has 86 complaints in the last 12 months? Because they have a famous actor advertising for them? I wonder if that actor knows that they have 86 complaints in the last 12 months. He don't care. He's getting a paycheck. He don't care. He don't care what happens to your money. He don't care. That sucks. How about a company that's got 53 complaints in the last 12 months? How about another one, 36 complaints in the last 12 months? And I'm reading you the biggest gold companies in the country right now, people. And a fourth one lost their rating with the Better Business Bureau because they had too many complaints. And another one's bouncing paychecks to their people. So if they bounce your paycheck, how do you know they have enough money to buy back your metals when you need to buy back, when you need to liquidate? Scary thought. Okay? You want to call me off air and find out who's bouncing checks? I can tell you that. But at the end of the day, it's about what I've proven to you is business practices. I don't care that some famous dude is advertising for a company. I could care less about some stinking famous dude. What I care about is if you're ripping people off, you shouldn't be in the business. Period. Period. That's why I tell you, call Golden Crest Metals. 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Smartest thing you can do. Trump's knocking on Fort Knox right now. Trump's going to open up Fort Knox. Oh, yay. Trump's going to open Fort Knox. So get into gold and silver now, because when he reprices, you'll be priced out. Do it now. Okay? That's why five banks have said gold's going to double by the end of the year. Five banks have said silver's going to triple by the end of the year. Now, whether it's by the end of the year or first part of next year, who cares? As long as it doubles, as long as it triples, who cares? 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We're going to take a quick break. When we come back, we're going to talk about money in the bank, how disastrous that is, and we got phone calls coming in. We're going to take callers. I'm Kenny Michaels. This is Striking Gold. We'll be right back.

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0: Viking Gold. I'm your host, Kenny Michaels, the good-looking stud. 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Before I get into the federal banking system and all the nonsense that's going on there, and I'm going to grab a couple callers. So let's do that so they don't have to wait long. We're going to start with Candace in San Diego, California. Candace, good morning. Candace, are you there? Do we have Candace?
1: Hello?
0: Yes, Candace.
1: Yes, yes. Hello?
0: Good morning. You're on with Kenny Michaels. Good morning, ma'am.
1: Good morning, Kenny.
0: What's your question?
1: Yes, I wanted to move my money from human interest IRA into gold.
0: That's fine.
1: With you.
0: That's fine. So what you do is you can do an IRA rollover. The minimum for an IRA rollover is $25,000. As long as you have that much or more in your account, you're fine. And you can roll it over tax-free, penalty-free. Easy to do.
1: So if I don't have enough, if I don't have $25,000,
0: well, it depends.
1: I just watched my account just get lower and lower.
0: No, it depends. It depends how close you are to $25,000. Sometimes for people on my show, I make a lot of exceptions. So it depends how close you are.
1: What if I'm more similar to the last caller, Morgan?
0: Oh. You mean
1: the last caller said he had about 3,000 or something that he wanted to.
0: So a rollover, I can't do at 3,000 because it's too. You're going to have to let that account build up, but it won't be long before it at least builds up. And if you can get to like 12, 14, I will absolutely make the exception for you and get it rolled over. Okay.
1: Right. Well, that's what I thought that it would get.
0: Are you there? We lost Candace. Okay, we lost her. All right, let's go to line three. Let's go to Morgan in Gilroy, California. Morgan, welcome to the show.
2: Hey, how's it going?
0: It's going well, Morgan. How's Gilroy doing?
2: It's all right. It's pretty fun.
0: Good. Are we getting the Garlic Festival back?
2: Yeah.
0: Good to hear. So what is your question?
2: I just want to know how to flip my 3,000 and like build it up so I can invest in gold and like flip my money and make it grow over time.
0: That a boy. How old are you?
2: I'm 15.
0: 15 years old. You know, Morgan, I'm going to tell you something. I'm really proud of you. And I say that because I have five children.
2: Yeah,
0: I have five children. They're all boys. Okay. And, my kids are in their 30s, and I wish they would listen to you, Morgan. You're very smart. Young people should be putting their money in gold, especially with Trump now going to Fort Knox, especially with Trump talking about repricing gold and silver. That's where the future is, and you're a smart young man. I'll tell you what. I know you don't have a retirement account due to your age. Okay, so I'm sure you have $3,000 saved in the bank. Normally, there is a minimum, but I'll tell you what I'm going to tell you to go do. For that amount of money, as a cash buyer, go to a local coin store in your area and make a purchase of some physical gold coins. Okay?
2: Okay.
0: Get your hands on those gold coins. Then just sit on them, young man. Just sit on them. And if you can't buy, and if you don't have enough, if the store tells you you don't have enough to buy gold, then buy like a quarter ounce gold coin and then buy the rest in silver. They're talking silver's going to triple this year. Okay?
2: Okay.
0: So you're not going to have enough money at $3,000 to buy an ounce of gold because gold's more than that. But you can buy a quarter ounce, buy one quarter ounce coin and use the rest for silver and get your hands on those coins. Okay?
2: Okay.
0: All right, Morgan?
2: Yeah, that sounds good.
0: All right. Well, thanks for tuning into the show, buddy, and good luck. And I'm very proud of you, young man. Okay?
2: Yeah, thank you.
0: You're welcome. Yeah, bye-bye.
2: Have a good day.
0: You too. All right, the number to get me live, 888-961-0222. I'm the good-looking Kenny Michaels. This is Striking Gold. 15-year-old kid, smart enough to invest in gold and silver. 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The hell's your excuse? There's a 15-year-old who's smart enough to figure out where we're headed. You move to gold and silver in a retirement account to save tax money, to get growth, to move into safety, meaning we get to an age where safe haven becomes important. 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You move to physical gold and silver. Low risk, low tax, high growth. That's what we do as seniors. Don't tell me no, because I'm a senior. So I know. All right, the number to get me live here, 888-961-0222. You can go to kennysgoldquiz.com, or you can call Golden Crest Metals directly at 888-406-6222. They're there right now. Give them a call. So here's something I want to mention. Alaska, I think, became the 20th state to now accept gold and silver as legal tender. Okay. Trump, in a recent interview, said, "I don't care about Americans' finances. I don't even give two thoughts about it when doing the war with Iran. I don't even care." That's scary. If you have a 401k or an IRA and you're tied to the American stock market and you're American president, don't care about your money. I'm not knocking him. I understand that wasn't the first thing on his mind. Making sure Iran has no nuclear bomb was the first thing on his mind. I get it. So then we have to take the bull by the horns and protect our own account. We move to gold. And now he's opening up Fort Knox. The next step after this, ladies and gentlemen, mark my words. The next step after this, this dude is going to open up Fort Knox. He's going to assess what's in there. Then he's going to go back to the Oval Office, which, by the way, is decorated in, you guessed it, all gold. And he's going to sit down and go, time to reprice gold. Time to reprice silver. And if you own it like me, kaboom! That's what's going to happen. I'm telling you, it's coming. If I was wrong, why is he going to Fort Knox? Why does he care? Why does he care about going to Fort Knox? Why does he care? Unless he's got a plan. And again, the plan involves gold and silver. I said last week on the show, Trump is obsessed with gold. And I proved it. Number one, there's a 22-foot gold statue of him at his golf course in Doral, Florida. There's a gold logo of him at Trump International Airport. Okay, USA Today reported that. He brought $100 million worth of gold in from Venezuela. King Charles just came to this country and fed him gold. He said there's no tariff on gold. He's obsessed with it. And he decorated the Oval Office in all gold. Now he's going to Fort Knox. How much more proof do you need that physical gold and silver is where your IRA and your cash should be? Okay. So there you go. Okay. Now, let's go back to something I was talking about earlier about gold companies that are out there that are ripping people off. Ladies and gentlemen, you've got to do your homework. You don't just hand your retirement account over to somebody because some famous actor is telling you to do it. That's just dumb. Because that famous actor is paid big time dough to say, call this company. I'm not a famous actor. Right? I'm good looking, yes, but I'm not a famous actor. And that famous actor, for one company, is promoting a company that has 86 complaints in the last 12 months at the Better Business Bureau. That's disgusting. And when you read the complaints, it's one after another. They overcharge me. They overcharge me. They overcharge me. There it is. Another big one, 53 complaints in the last 12 months. Another big one, 36 complaints in the last 12 months. Another big one lost their rating completely with the Better Business Bureau because they had too many complaints. And there's gold companies bouncing paychecks. You invest with these people? You're nuts. Now, obviously, this show's an educational show. I do my homework for you so I can save you the time. But if you don't believe me, go to the Better Business Bureau yourself. Type them in. You'll see for yourself. Click where it says complaints. And Golden Crest Metals has none because of their business model. You understand? So call them up, 888-406-6222, or go to kennysgoldquiz.com. All right, so people have been asking me about money in the bank. Money in the bank is a dangerous place. As you know, the Fed chair just got approved through the Senate confirmation, right? So Kevin Warsh is our new Fed chair. Congratulations to you, Mr. Warsh. You're our new Fed chair, and I understand why you're there. And I understand what your job is. Your job is to appease President Trump. And President Trump wants low interest rates. Well, that's great if you're buying a house. So mortgage guys, get excited. That's great if you're buying a car. Car salesmen, get excited. But if you have money in a bank, you ain't excited. Because you're making nothing. And I want to point something out about money in the bank that I thought about last night. Money in the bank, what happens? You earn interest on the money, right? Then you get an interest tax form sent to you at the end of the year. 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And then you got to pay tax on the interest. So you made nothing. 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Golden Crest Metals covers those penalties for you with free silver. But here's what you do. If you take the money out of the bank and go buy silver, up 162% in the last year. 162% in the last year. So imagine having silver sitting in your safe at home, being nice and shiny. And you leave it a year and you make 162% on your money. And there's no tax form. There's no tax form for that. It just sits in your safe. It's making you money. The bank pays you interest and then hits you with an interest tax form. It's like you don't make any money in the bank. But the banks want to keep your money because that's how they keep their doors open. 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But the excess money, don't put it in a CD. 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Don't put it in a high-yield money market. Stick it in gold and silver. Gold's up 50% in the last year. Is the bank paying you 50%? And if they did, they'd hit you with a tax form. Now you got to pay tax on the 50%. It's like a double colonoscopy. Have you ever had a double colonoscopy? Yikes. They pay you nothing and then make you pay tax on the nothing. It's a double colonoscopy. Not for me, thanks. So, take your money from the bank, call Golden Crest Metals, 888-406-6222, and product matters, by the way. If you buy the right product, you're going to do very, very well. We had our gold miners on earlier on the show, Lisa and Dave, who heard my show, said they trusted me. They moved to Golden Crest Metals. They loved the experience. They said I educated them. They said they trusted me, as they should. They got $7,000 free silver between the two of them. For tuning into my show, how sweet is that? And guess what? They're making more money in their IRAs in gold and silver than their IRAs when they were in paper. That's it. Gold and silver has become the number one most profitable investment. It says here, according to The Economist, which is a news source, it says humanity is now obsessed with gold. They should be. It's the new way to make money. Alaska now accepts gold and silver as legal tender. Trump, according to MSN, Trump is inspecting Fort Knox. According to USA Today, Trump opening Fort Knox. Wow. Crazy. And Market Watch says 52% of adults that are 60 plus think they're going to have to work till they die. You're right. If you stay in paper, you'll work till you die. Things are getting more expensive. Cost of goods are getting more money. And then when you go to someone to take money out of this retirement account that you now find you need, now you're taxed the top dollar. Ridiculous. 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By the way, you can watch this show anytime on YouTube. I do this show live every Sunday. Go to YouTube. Go to Striking Gold with Kenny Michaels, all one long word. That's the channel you go on YouTube, and you'll see me. You'll agree how good-looking I am. Again, Striking Gold with Kenny Michaels or The Gold Show with Kenny Michaels, either one. Go there. You can watch me do the show live, okay? The last thing I want to mention before this show ends, ladies and gentlemen, there is a direct correlation between oil prices and gold. Here's what I mean. When oil prices go up, gold will go down. And when oil prices go down, gold and silver go up. While the war is going on with Iran, you're going to see days gold and silver's up, days gold and silver's down. That's because of oil prices. But make no mistake, oil prices being up long term ain't going to happen. Ain't going to happen. And as soon as this war ends and it's coming to an end, you're just going to see oil prices tumble again. And when that happens, you better be on that gold and silver train when that happens. Silver's running again. Thank you, China, for that. Yay. But ladies and gentlemen, I say all this to say this. Donald Trump is opening Fort Knox, according to USA Today. MSN is saying Trump is going to inspect Fort Knox. You have to ask yourself, why is Trump going to Fort Knox? Why does he care how much gold we have? He's got a war to run. He's got a country to run, right? He's got the Democrats to fight, right? He's a busy man. Why is he going to Fort Knox? Have you ever asked yourself that question? Why? I was racking my brain the other day thinking why. I was at Disneyland the other day taking a relative there who's never been. Who the hell hasn't been to Disneyland? But anyway. and I ran into Luke Skywalker. I did. There's a video of me and Luke Skywalker, I think on Instagram, on the Striking Gold Instagram. Me and Luke, I walked through Star Wars land, and he says, Mr. Michaels. I said, Luke, what's up? He said, I need to talk to you about my 401k. It's okay, what do you want to know? I got to get it to gold, and I got to get it to silver. More silver than gold. I said, why more silver than gold? He said, well, we use silver to make the lightsabers. I said, really? He said, yeah. There's a video of it. If Luke Skywalker can move his 401k to silver, so can you. May the force be with you. Okay? I'm telling you now, silver's on a run. Gold is on a run. Everywhere we turn, there's this humanity has now obsessed with gold and silver. Another state in the country has joined the party of gold and silver as legal tender, Alaska. So call Golden Crest Metals right now, 888-406-6222. 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Ladies and gentlemen, thank you so much for tuning into the show. Trump's going to Fort Knox. Yay! Anyway, thanks for tuning into the show. I will be here next week. God bless. Have a great day. Bye-bye.

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2: 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Someday, someone might say you were responsible. But today, you're just listening to the

0: There's a heat.
1: All right, Sheena, where are you from?
0: Kirkland.
1: Cranking the Hank in Kirkland and tripping to Vegas.
0: Oh my gosh, that's amazing.
1: Bikinis and boots, pool party. Who are you taking with you, do you know?
0: I gotta think about that. I should have been thinking about it.
1: Been to Vegas before, it's been a while, new experience.
0: It's something I used to do regularly, but it's been a couple years now.
1: Uh-huh, I like that. It's kind of I've matured a little bit, but I still know how to go and have fun.
0: Yeah, right?
1: $500 in spending cash, and we'll cover the airfare for you and your guests, which, man, that's become more valuable over the last month or so.
0: Yeah, that's crazy. Thank you.
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0: Hey, it's Sheena from Kirkland. Hank is sending me tripping to Vegas.
2: 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Even more fun than leaving all the toilet seats up in the women's bathroom.

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1: I needed some income, so I got a job. I knew a guy that worked at Gibson Guitars, and so they hired me out there to work in the warehouse, shipping guitars everywhere. And then after that, I would just do whatever I could. I'd go to showcases and, you know, just go hang out just to get out there and meet people. You know? I tell you what, there was days, seriously, we didn't have anything in the house to eat. I mean, nothing. One time I had, I think I had 75 cents on me. And I went by, this is the funniest thing ever. I didn't know they didn't have White Castles in the Dunkin'. So I saw, it said a hamburger, 25 cents. I thought, oh yeah, the guy said, can I help you? I said, yeah, I'd like a hamburger, please. He goes, just one? I said, yeah. I didn't know they were,
2: tiny.

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My name is Rosalie. I am from Lake Stevens. I love cranking up to 101.5 Hank FM. 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When I

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2: Oh my gosh, that's amazing.
1: Bikinis and boots, pool party. Who are you taking with you, do you know?
2: I gotta think about that. I should have been thinking about it.
1: Been to Vegas before? 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
2: You know, it's something I used to do regularly, but it's been a couple years now.
1: Uh-huh, I like that. 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
2: 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Thank you.
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1: I always said if I ever quit having fun, I'm just going to stay at the house. Mm-hmm. And it got to where the band was bickering amongst themselves, and money wasn't good enough to keep you going on the road, plus send money back home and take care of the bills. So I quit and decided to get out of it for a while, get my head back straight. And I went to work for Walmart as a remodel supervisor. And then one day I get a phone call from a guy that heard me 10 years ago in Lafayette, Louisiana, a place called Cowboys. And he asked if I would send a picture and a tape, and I did. And he brought it over to Jim Dowell, who is now my management. He took it over to Mercury Records to Harold Shedd and Buddy Cannon. And about a month later, by that time, I was doing a store in Florida. They arranged for me to fly up there and do a showcase. And the next morning, we went to Harold Shedd's office down at Mercury talking record deal.
2: That's
1: I just
2: great.
1: Got lucky.

My name is Rosalie. I am from Lake Stevens. I love cranking up to 101.5 Hank FM. I love that this station plays all the older music because it brings me back to the good old days.

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That's where he keeps all those classics you haven't heard in a while. 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

0: This is she.
1: All right, Sheena, where are you from?
0: Kirkland.
1: Cranking the Hank in Kirkland and tripping to Vegas.
0: Oh my gosh, that's amazing.
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0: 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I should have been thinking about it.
1: Been to Vegas before, it's been a while, new experience.
0: It's something I used to do regularly, but it's been a couple years now.
1: Uh-huh, I like that. It's kind of I've matured a little bit, but I still know how to go and have fun.
0: Yeah, right, yeah.
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0: 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I am from Lake Stevens. 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
6: 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Beach towels under $20? I'm doing the math in my head, and it's not mathing in a good way. And because it's Star Money bonus days, I'm earning faster on all of it. 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
12: Woohoo!

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Those classics from back when hashtags were just called number signs. Enjoy on Hank.